0: Just a slob like one of us, trying to make his way home.
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0: Really? 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

Hello, students. 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The summer is over. I am in command. What was that? For that little outburst, each and every one of you will spend 3 hours in detention. Today, immediately after school, in the basement. What do you think you're doing? Twisted sister! What kind of a man desecrates a defenseless textbook? I got a good mind to slap your fat face. You are destroying your life with that garbage. All right, Mr. Sister, I want you to tell me. 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